the skin and look inside. The madness leers and off we slide. 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
1: When the pressure gets too high for the rain, I take my time to stop and look around. All the forms that marry to shape the world, everything a key to a

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hella boring. Look at this, man. They look like some straight jesters, some court jesters. Fools be trying to rap the other week. Man, I'm sick of this shit, man. Hey, KU, hop up on stage, show 'em how.

0: Hey, clowns, have you dug the latest jive on the third file?
1: No, man.
0: Well, they got him.
1: They got who?
0: You know that man that's been cooking up that jive, selling to these folks around town, making them have them funny dreams?
1: You mean the hoodoo man?
0: Yeah.
1: Oh, no. That cat thought he was just too grand.
0: Well, Gate, somebody done hoodooed the hoodoo man.
1: Smack me down with the story, Gate.
0: Old Johanna from...

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Not too cold and not too hot. They dropped a few drops in Joe's beef stew. Now he's blowing his top. He don't know what to do. They don't know who did it. They can't find out. But he done hoodooed his last hoodoo without a doubt.

The easy breath blows from the deep end over the beaches. And when I see her face in the fading lights,

structure dissolves in the hurricane. Blue waves drenched a boat, and I went over it. Fleeing from the boat that I would have traveled on.

from stepping on a dream. I won't let her get me down, 'cause my head